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Connecting communities. 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
1: And now we'd like to give you our version of the selection that's become quite a jazz classic. We do hope that you enjoy hearing our version of Walkin'.

Such a night. Such a night. Gotta steal away.

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How's that for music? Welcoming in a new week. That was the Rondo Prelude from Marc-Antoine Charpentier's Te Deum, performed by Les Musiciens du Louvre under the baton of Mark Minkowski here on Morning Light on Classic 107, presented by Body Measure. My name is Nolan Kaler, 19 degrees in the downtown and out at the airport under a mostly cloudy sky on this school day number one. Not everybody, of course, is in class yet, but it is that season. We'd love to know how you're feeling in this back-to-school age. Let us know by texting us on our talk and text line, 204-336-1071. Still to come on this edition of the program, a conversation with two music students at the University of Manitoba who are going into their last first day. We'll hear from Isabelle Buisson and Shelley Truskovsky coming up in just a little while. Our featured work by Robert Schumann, also celebrating the learning of children in his kid scenes after 9 o'clock. But we'll keep the French Baroque train going for a moment here with this by Marin Marais from his Sonata à la Marésienne, performed by Musica Antiqua Cologne.

Reinhard Gerber leading the Musica Antiqua Köln in music from Mare Mare's Sonata a la Marisienne here on Morning Light on Classic 107, presented by Body Measure. My name is Nolan Kaler. Clouds not only over the skies outside of our studio windows here on St. Mary's Road, but also over our economy with the implementation of tariffs onto the United States by us today, the latest in the trade war saga that is unfolding. We have a story right now about how these tariffs are impacting artists over at classic107.com and the Classic 107 app. And we would love to hear from you as well, but what your thoughts are on the ongoing trade war. You can let us know by texting us on our talk and text line 204-336-1071. Let's celebrate some great Canadian artistry and even more importantly, great Winnipeg artistry with this performance of Jean-Marie Leclerc's Sonata No. 5 in E minor. This movement performed for us by Gwen Hobig and Carl Stobie. The first movement here on Morning Light.

performances by Concertmasters of the Winnipeg Symphony Orchestra, past and present. Carl Stobie, the present, Gwen Hobig, the past, as they shared that movement from Jean-Marie Leclerc's Sonata No. 5 in E minor here on Morning Light on Classic 107, presented by Body Measure. More modern French offerings are coming up here in just a moment, courtesy of Maurice Ravel in this, his 150th birthday year. But not before we hear this Fanfare Symphony in D by Jean-Joseph Moret to help us to wake up a little bit faster after a long weekend. This performance shared with us by the Orchestre de Chambre de Paul Kuntz ahead of our weather and traffic update.

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The Vienna Philharmonic, led by Georg Schulze, performing that music from Dmitri Shostakovich's Fifth Symphony in D minor, here on Intermezzo on Classic 107. We next get to a couple of stories on this Tuesday afternoon, perfect for getting back to school. And we've been hearing about back to music school throughout the last week here on Classic 107. 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We'll be hearing from Sleeping Beauty and Pyotr Ilyich Tchaikovsky after your weather forecast update. But first, the first of five novelettes by Alexander Glazunov, shared with us by the Fine Arts Quartet on Intermezzo.

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